0: Savoy.
1: 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When you had a glass.
0: Swing it along.
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0: Another chick will.
1: Like a clinging vine.
0: Yeah, you remember
1: Lulu. So warm and sweet as wine.
0: What about Buchanan?

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Hey, Norman Grant, say one more. He must be looking at Lila Hampton. One more, daddy. One more.

0: com Diane Shore, piano e voz, de Billy Maddox e Paul Thorne, Everybody Looks Good at the Starting Line. Antes, Shirley Horn, voz e piano, de Sidney Whitch, George Kelly e Mamie Watts, Don't Be on the Outside.
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0: Seguimos com Roy Haynes Trio.